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And a small cloud passes overhead and cries down on the

0: come on, baby, roll out, baby. Let's set the jam, come on, baby. To cut out the mid up, baby. Sit the world, baby, start, baby.
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1: Thank you so much. From the bottom of my heart. Thank you. I love you a lot. Thank you, thank you, thank you, thank you.

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